Baby, it didn't take all of my life to find you. But you can believe it's gonna take the rest of my life.

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3: The Domestic Violence Shelter Incorporated has announced that Executive Director Colleen Rice will retire following her service to survivors of domestic violence, sexual assault, and human trafficking in Richland County and surrounding communities. Rice joined the Domestic Violence Shelter in August of 2023, bringing leadership focused on strengthening services, expanding programs, and improving

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Let's continue as we just start the 12 o'clock hour on the way. Duncan Sheik, here it is, Barely Breathing, Mix 106.1.

0: 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Mix 106.1.
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